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1: Well, we talked a lot about the visit in September, and that was really the gist of it. It's just to create the groundwork for another positive visit. I think President Xi will have a very positive visit when he comes to Washington. Look, these are the two most powerful.
0: 美国国务卿卢比奥与中国外长王毅会谈，为中国国家主席习近平9月份对华盛顿的访问。